and flying sin bag, and flying sin bag, flying bat, flying rat, flying mat, and flying pack. Fly out of your coffin. Fly out of your coffin. With your flying wings, come find a way to land it. Don't land here, back way. 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

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Everything talks to you. 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

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On saxophone from the Graham Parker Band. 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

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Donald Dean. Jimmy Rouser on the bass. And Buck Clark on the African drums. My man Joe over there. I want all to sing at the end of the song for me. Trying to make it real compared to what, all right? 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
3: Pula, to je Raj. Danas slušamo reprizu emisije od 19. veljače ove godine.

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0: We ought to be mad at the government, not mad at the people. 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
1: Again?
0: Take it in again.

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I was feeling my breast. 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I was keeping abreast of the

and defending ourselves. We did so in the past, and we're going to do it today, and the day after that, and the day after that. Because only through the proper example of the self-defense and the proper example of retaliation, and by letting these people know that we move from some basic laws, that anything that goes down on oppressed people, on the part of the oppressor, it should be reciprocal. And in plain Polachan workers' language, it takes two to tango. It's

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0: You might wish to stay on and listen.
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3: I met this woman.
4: So if you're looking for emotional satisfaction, my advice to you is seek professional help.
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7: One Nation.

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Yourself or the place that you live. Where did Picasso come from? No, Michelangelo is coming from Pittsburgh. If art is the tip of the iceberg, I'm the part sinker below.

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You're playing a guitar and it sounds like a piano. So the point here, nobody's playing it off stage. So we don't have any tapes off stage. We don't have any loops off stage. Every fucking note you hear is us right in front of you. You get it? Live, we're live. Nothing up my sleeve, baby, I don't have any. When you're growing up in a small town, bad skin, bad eyes, gay and fatty, you know, gay and fatty, people look at you funny. When you're in a small town, you know, my old man, he worked in construction. It's not something for which I was personally suited. Oh, yeah? Oh, yeah? So what's something for which you're suited? Get the fuck out of here.

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You know, you'll grow down in a small town. There's only one good use for a small town. You know, as we're traveling across the United States, I've been taking a survey, depending on where we're playing, and I kind of wanted your opinion about that, except I think you're all from New York in the first place. So, I mean, so there's almost no point, right? But just to complete my survey, which will be published in the Biblical Quarterly, you know, at Washington. So, do you think this is a small town? Yes? And no? Whoa, there you go. Nice to know there's somebody from Long Island here who drank the water. You know, you gotta leave.

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Je suis a grand zombie, my yellow belt of Charizard. Ain't afraid of no tomcat, fill my brains with poison. Walk through the fire, fly through the smoke.

Slipped on a curve in the road, an old tar paper shack, on the south side of the town, on the wrong side of the tracks. Sometimes in the winter town, you say,